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1: November 28th, 1929.
2: Whatever I sing, that's what I really mean. Like I'm singing a song. I don't sing it if I don't.

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1: Hey, this is the temple and this is the melody. I was alone in a dark when I met you. Drum.

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Stay on the floor, make it burn like fire. Stay on the floor, make it burn like fire. Stay on the floor, make it burn like fire. Stay on the floor, make it burn like fire. 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

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There's a guitar player, a keyboard player, a harmonium player, and they're all chanting. And I'm talking into her ear. And so I started toning in different places, body, and she eventually started pointing.

0: Conexión Radio. 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
1: Right, but I brought you over there, the big chain, bring the farmers.